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Hey.

Off my face, don't know where I am, 'cause I got my drugs from Amsterdam.

should all just get along with each other and put away our problems. Or whatever it is, we just need to forget about everything and just have a good time here tonight. It's really that simple.